0: Can't stop the spirits when I need you. This life is more than just a read-through.
1: Hey, nicht träumen, rocken. 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

Antenne Hamburg Playlist Update. The All American Rejects. 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Neu Einsteiger. 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

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Die Happy, All I Ever Wanted.

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Antenne Hamburg, Playlist Update, Foo Fighters, Caught in the Echo.

0: Oh, Lord, won't you buy me a Mercedes Benz? My friends all drive Porsches. 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

0: 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Zebrahead. 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

Antenne Hamburg Playlist Update. 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